0: 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All the hits and Elvis Duran in the morning.
1: A lot of people aren't having kids. It's McCabe. Instead, of course, everyone's getting a pet. 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Yeah, Boston just announced they're doing pet certificates. So you can register a pet to a couple now, just like you would a kid.

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1: We are not going to let summer 2026 end without a good weekend trip to the iHeart Festival in Vegas. 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
1: Pumpkin spice is not reserved for coffee now. Obviously, we see all these pumpkin spice things hitting the shelf in August. The Little Debbie's just announced that they're doing a fall lineup with pumpkin spice mini donuts, even oatmeal cream pies in a pumpkin spice flavor.

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1: My name is McCabe. 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

is 107.5 KISS FM, Des Moines' number one hit music station. It's McCabe, and Olivia Rodrigo's getting ready to do her Daisy Kane Music Festival ahead of her tour. 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
1: McCabe, did you see Olive Garden is giving away never-ending pasta passes? 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
1: 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Kelsey, can you imagine having 60 days of that?
2: 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Maybe.
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1: This is something like you would see in a movie. There's a guy from California who was out drifting at sea for 30 days. That's right. His boat just ran out of fuel. He survived on the condensation water, oatmeal, and fish.

107.5 Kiss FM with Elvis Duran in the morning, back Monday morning at 5. 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
1: 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Happy Friday. We finally made it. It's Angelina in for Crystal. The new hit list, your number one for new music discovery. 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
1: 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Beaches, Edge of the Earth. By the way, when is Off Campus coming back? Need it ASAP. It's Angelina. The new hit list. And for Crystal, let's get in our feels one time. Don't go texting your ex, okay? Sienna Spyro. Great Expectation. In my

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I'm that Angelina on air, putting you on game with the hottest songs and artists that are blowing up. Because I know you'd be busy, okay? Lucky for you, I got the time. This is all the new music you actually need to know. And please, please, get familiar with this girl, Lissa Grace. This one's Bloodstream on the new hit list.

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1: Malcolm Todd, seeing him perform with his sister Audrey Hepburn at Outside Lands. Like, I still haven't recovered. All the highlights for you at New Hit List. Thanks so much for hanging out, discovering new music with me. Tap in with me on socials. I write on everything. I'm at Angelina on air.

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Hello, I am Elizabethany. Just filling in for the night, but I appreciate you listening. Hopefully you're out doing something really fun. And if you are an Uber or Lyft driver, I hope that you are keeping with your patience.

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Elvis Duran in the morning and your station for all the hits. 107.5 at Kiss FM. Someone is suing Popeyes because they allegedly found a condom in their food. Have you ever found anything really gnarly in your food? I would love to hear from you.

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If you're looking to become one of the greats, you could figure out how to put together Mr. Potato Head while blindfolded in less than 8 seconds, because that's a new record.

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1: They did a list of the best places to go outdoor drinking, you know, like rooftop drinking, whatever. 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

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I saw a statistic about how 10% of parents will gamble in order to have enough money to pay for their kids' back to school supplies. That is a wild excuse that you have come up with for gambling, but I support you.

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Elvis Duran in the morning and Des Moines' number one hit music station. It's 107.5 KISS FM. Thanks for listening. I'm Liz Bethany. Some of you may know all about the ADHD tax. It has taken thousands of dollars away from me. But now I've been asking AI, though. Like, I dropped my new Meta glasses, brand new, in the ocean. They're ruined. And ChatGPT, my girl Riff, was like, you just got to make the claim with your credit card. I had 120 days. Now my credit card just going to send me the money. I can replace it. What a thing!

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2: I know that you will freak your freak if you win a trip to Vegas on us. And we have more chances again on Monday. 9, 1, and 5 o'clock.

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It's 107.5 Kiss FM. Ariana Grande, a lot of people are commenting on her body, and it is alarming. I think it's fair to say that like she's emaciated. What the way she looks is not healthy for 99% of people. But she doesn't owe us any explanation, and we don't need to be making gross comments about it.

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A lot of artists refer to Bruno Mars as like a really hard worker, a perfectionist. Anderson .Paak was like, yeah, so Dr. Dre is a perfectionist, but Bruno Mars is just next level.

107.5 Kiss FM with Elvis Duran in the morning. This girl just keeps checking off the weeks with her song being at number one on the Billboard charts. It's like she's trying to go after the record, which probably won't happen because that's Mariah Carey. All I Want for Christmas Is You. But still, Ella Langley, congrats, girl.

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1: All the hits and Elvis Duran in the morning. 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I'm Elizabeth Bethany, bringing Zach in here to talk about all of these AI toys that I have found, or things like AI pillows.
2: What do they do?
1: Monitor your snoring, your sleeping, how much your head turns. You think your little ring is telling you everything about your sleep? Nope, but your pillow will.
2: No, I don't want that either.
1: They have a sticker box is what it's called. So kids can tell this little box like, hey, I want a sticker of a lion in a jungle playing with a kangaroo. And it'll whip up a sticker and print it out.
2: No.
1: What do you mean? No, that's great. And it's black and white, so they get to color it.
2: Okay, that is the only one that I think I'm mildly okay with.
1: Talking stuffies, too. So
2: no.
1: You can learn one, like you can tell it to teach you math or to help you study. They are highly emotionally intelligent. It will talk out feelings with kids.
2: Okay, that's also why you have parents. To be able to talk about feelings.
1: Okay, but maybe the parents aren't good.
2: Then they shouldn't have children.
1: Too late now. They got them. There they are, sitting in their room.
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1: Chick-fil-A is going to start having chicken and waffle sandwiches, but I've never understood why they don't do something with their waffle fries. 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
1: Zara Larsson and her choreographer boyfriend, Lamine. The cutest. I love the pictures that he posts.

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1: I saw some changes on Bumble. 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
2: This is correct.
1: Do you think it should have stayed the way it was, where it's only girls send the first message?
2: Yes.
1: That was their whole shtick.
2: Yeah. Yeah. I think you got to keep it the way it was.
1: You have 72 hours to answer.
2: This is correct as well.
1: I like that rule. That should be probably on all the dating apps, because if someone's not answering, unless they're on vacation, maybe you put that you're on vacation so you're not answering right now.
2: Yeah, because like who's maybe looking at it all the time?
1: 72 hours, that's plenty of time to figure out if you're going to answer.

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1: We were talking about dating profiles. A lot of people putting their hobbies on there.
2: Correct.
1: Hiking is a big one.
2: Oh, huge.
1: So, do you think everybody's hiking?
2: Absolutely not.
1: No.
2: No, no.
1: Well, what constitutes a hiker? Because
2: elevation, maybe?
1: Oh, I am out of breath when I go up a couple of blocks.
2: Yeah.
1: So I think I'm hiking.
2: Yeah, definitely hiking.
1: Like rock scrambles, some stairs I would say are in fact rock scrambles.
2: Yes, I don't even know what that is, but I'm going to agree with you on that one. Yes, it's definitely a scrambling rock.
1: Yeah, well, when you are really hiking in the woods, it's like when you have to grab a wall or a handle or something and like get around.
2: Yes,
1: to stay on the trail.
2: I do that frequently on my way up and down the stairs at my house.
1: See, you get it.
2: I'm a hiker.
1: You might fall down. There you go. So
2: add it to all of your bios.
1: And now you're going to match with hiker. I love it.
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I hope you have a great rest of your weekend. And if you're up right now, I really hope it's for a good reason, like a road trip or because you're still out from the night before. 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
1: Yeah, hope you're enjoying your Saturday morning. What up? 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
1: 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We're about a month away from the show. All right, Benson Boone, BTS as well, Goo Goo Dolls. Here's Midnight Sun.

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Elvis Duran in the morning in Des Moines, number one hit music station. It's 107.5 Kiss FM. Pitbull releasing his 14th studio album. I think he's running out of names to call him. He's calling it Pitcoin. Just took the word Bitcoin and put Pit in front of it.

0: 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I got some Tame Impala, Jenny on the way, Bruno Mars, first Katy Perry, Dark Horse.
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1: I'm like on my third cup of coffee and I feel like I need another one, but I know I'm going to get that 2 p.m. crash. 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

Elvis Duran in the Morning and your station for all the hits, 107.5 KISS FM. Hey, what's going on? It's Hayes. How about the Global Citizen Festival? The weekend after iHeart. We'll tell you all about it coming up in about 15 minutes.

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Hey, we want you to get to Vegas for the iHeartRadio Music Festival presented by Capital One. We're back on with more keywords on Monday, and you can also win $1,000. I'll tell you more details coming up in just a few minutes.

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So text them at 55100. They might just text you back. Monday morning, they're back on your radio at 5 with 107.5 Kiss FM.

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It's 107.5 KISS FM. All right, trending music for your weekend. A lot of people talking about this one from Dominic Fike. This one is called Baby Doll. Thanks for making that request on the iHeartRadio app using the red talkback mic.

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Hey, what's going on Saturday? What are we feeling like? Are we still feeling summer vibes yet, or what? Are we in back-to-school mode? What's going on?

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1: What have you been thinking about Spider-Man? Going to be number one at the box office again this weekend? I think it probably will be, to be honest with you. I think it's going to be number one for quite some time as the machine is just rolling on that one. 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

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It's 107.5 KISS FM. Oh my gosh, I'm so excited tomorrow night. Don't forget, we got iHeart K-Pop with JoJo. And K-Pop continues to expand globally and right here in the States. 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

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Elvis Duran in the morning, back Monday morning at 5 with all your entertainment news with the Danielle Report. 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

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Hey, how about Rihanna on your radio on a Saturday? What's going on? What do you want to hear? 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

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We want to be number one in your life, basically.

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1: What up? My name is Liz Bethany. Hopefully you're doing something great with your weekend right now. And I just want to shout out to all the Uber and Lyft drivers. 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
1: 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Did you catch any shooting stars this weekend or this week? The Presides, they were peaking. I used to love waking up in the middle of the night as a kid to go watch with my dad.

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Getting back with an ex has a bad rep, I think. Sometimes it can be good. I would love to hear your reconciliation stories. If you want to hit me up, at Elizabethany.

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It's 107.5 Kiss FM. I admit that it's Ariana Grande and her going Instagram official with Ricky that made me want to hear about your reconciliation stories.

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It's 107.5 Kiss FM. I did not realize how cute Zara Larsson and her man are. He's a choreographer, dancer. But he just, like, sneaks in little pictures of them living a normal life. His name is Lamine.

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If you need an icebreaker question or a dating app question, I got you. My new favorite one. We'll talk in less than 10 minutes.

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I hope you go for something today. Something that maybe you're a little nervous about. Just do it now. 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

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Did you see this story? Someone is suing Popeyes because they found a condom in their food, so they claim. So they want $1.5 million. Have you ever found something gross in your food? Would love to hear from you. I found someone's chewing gum at one point. Like, I don't know who pranked me, but it was gross.

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My favorite Kansas City resident, or former resident, I guess, is Ted Lasso. 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

107.5 Kiss FM with Elvis Duran in the morning. I'm glad I let Zach talk a little bit ago at the end of my show. Might have lost a lot of people, but I'm Elizabeth Bethany. Enjoy the rest of your weekend.

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2: Hey everybody, what's going on? Coming up this hour, Pitbull's got a new album with the most worldwide name ever. Lionel Richie is throwing shade at Usher and Chris Brown. And Megan Thee Stallion says some of your favorite viral music might actually be terrible. 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Their song hit number one globally. At this point, if those two announce a joint album, just take my money now. They're on the move. It's stateside.